0: 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Just fill her up. Set her down. 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

0: 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And now, your official 2 News weather forecast.
1: A few evening sprinkles, then quiet overnight as temperatures only drop into the upper 70s to mid-70s for lows. Then get ready for the serious heat. Saturday will feature extreme heat warnings and heat advisories for the whole region. Heat index values 105 to 115 in the afternoon with actual highs in the upper 90s, above 100 by Sunday. In the 2 News Weather Center, I'm meteorologist Mike Grogan.
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0: 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And now, your official 2 News weather forecast.
1: A few evening sprinkles, then quiet overnight as temperatures only drop into the upper 70s to mid-70s for lows. Then get ready for the serious heat. Saturday will feature extreme heat warnings and heat advisories for the whole region. Heat index values 105 to 115 in the afternoon with actual highs in the upper 90s, above 100 by Sunday. In the 2 News Weather Center, I'm meteorologist Mike Grogan.
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0: 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And now, your official 2 News weather forecast.
1: A few evening sprinkles, then quiet overnight as temperatures only drop into the upper 70s to mid-70s for lows. Then get ready for the serious heat. Saturday will feature extreme heat warnings and heat advisories for the whole region. Heat index values 105 to 115 in the afternoon with actual highs in the upper 90s, above 100 by Sunday. In the 2 News Weather Center, I'm meteorologist Mike Grogan.
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5: 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We have different experiences. 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Everyone deserves to be heard. 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

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One great song after another. 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

0: 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And now, your official 2 News weather forecast.
1: A few evening sprinkles, then quiet overnight as temperatures only drop into the upper 70s to mid-70s for lows. Then get ready for the serious heat. Saturday will feature extreme heat warnings and heat advisories for the whole region. Heat index values 105 to 115 in the afternoon with actual highs in the upper 90s, above 100 by Sunday. In the 2 News Weather Center, I'm meteorologist Mike Grogan.
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2: A few evening sprinkles, then quiet overnight as temperatures only drop into the upper 70s to mid-70s for lows. Then get ready for the serious heat. Saturday will feature extreme heat warnings and heat advisories for the whole region. Heat index values 105 to 115 in the afternoon with actual highs in the upper 90s, above 100 by Sunday. In the 2 News Weather Center, I'm meteorologist Mike Grogan.
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2: Fox News, I'm Chris DeMeo. The U.S. military continues to pound targets in Iran. President Trump says they're taking out Iranian leadership.
3: We've taken out their first level of leadership. We've then taken out their second level of leadership. We've taken out some of the third level. And we're negotiating with the rest. And we'll see how it all works.
2: The president recently warning larger U.S. attacks could be coming. A possible 2028 Democratic presidential hopeful says Americans have had enough of the Trump agenda.
4: Two-thirds of Americans disagree with the Trump tax cuts for the wealthiest Americans. Two-thirds of this country believe that wages ought to be higher. Even most Republicans think we ought to raise the minimum wage more than we have. Most Americans believe that we ought to have health care for everybody.
2: Former Transportation Secretary Pete Buttigieg on America Reports. Buttigieg has not yet said if he's running. 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

0: 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And now, your official 2 News weather forecast.
1: A few evening sprinkles, then quiet overnight as temperatures only drop into the upper 70s to mid-70s for lows. Then get ready for the serious heat. Saturday will feature extreme heat warnings and heat advisories for the whole region. Heat index values 105 to 115 in the afternoon with actual highs in the upper 90s, above 100 by Sunday. In the 2 News Weather Center, I'm meteorologist Mike Grogan.
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0: 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And now, your official 2 News weather forecast.
1: A few evening sprinkles, then quiet overnight as temperatures only drop into the upper 70s to mid-70s for lows. Then get ready for the serious heat. Saturday will feature extreme heat warnings and heat advisories for the whole region. Heat index values 105 to 115 in the afternoon with actual highs in the upper 90s, above 100 by Sunday. In the 2 News Weather Center, I'm meteorologist Mike Grogan.
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0: 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And now, your official 2 News weather forecast.
1: A few evening sprinkles, then quiet overnight as temperatures only drop into the upper 70s to mid-70s for lows. Then get ready for the serious heat. Saturday will feature extreme heat warnings and heat advisories for the whole region. Heat index values 105 to 115 in the afternoon with actual highs in the upper 90s, above 100 by Sunday. In the 2 News Weather Center, I'm meteorologist Mike Grogan.
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0: 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And now, your official 2 News weather forecast.
1: A few evening sprinkles, then quiet overnight as temperatures only drop into the upper 70s to mid-70s for lows. Then get ready for the serious heat. Saturday will feature extreme heat warnings and heat advisories for the whole region. Heat index values 105 to 115 in the afternoon with actual highs in the upper 90s, above 100 by Sunday. In the 2 News Weather Center, I'm meteorologist Mike Grogan.
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0: 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And now, your official 2 News weather forecast.
1: A few evening sprinkles, then quiet overnight as temperatures only drop into the upper 70s to mid-70s for lows. Then get ready for the serious heat. Saturday will feature extreme heat warnings and heat advisories for the whole region. Heat index values 105 to 115 in the afternoon with actual highs in the upper 90s, above 100 by Sunday. In the 2 News Weather Center, I'm meteorologist Mike Grogan.
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0: 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And now, your official 2 News weather forecast.
1: A few evening sprinkles, then quiet overnight as temperatures only drop into the upper 70s to mid-70s for lows. Then get ready for the serious heat. Saturday will feature extreme heat warnings and heat advisories for the whole region. Heat index values 105 to 115 in the afternoon with actual highs in the upper 90s, above 100 by Sunday. In the 2 News Weather Center, I'm meteorologist Mike Grogan.
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0: 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And now, your official 2 News weather forecast.
1: A few evening sprinkles, then quiet overnight as temperatures only drop into the upper 70s to mid-70s for lows. Then get ready for the serious heat. Saturday will feature extreme heat warnings and heat advisories for the whole region. Heat index values 105 to 115 in the afternoon with actual highs in the upper 90s, above 100 by Sunday. In the 2 News Weather Center, I'm meteorologist Mike Grogan.
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0: 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And now, your official 2 News weather forecast.
1: A few evening sprinkles, then quiet overnight as temperatures only drop into the upper 70s to mid-70s for lows. Then get ready for the serious heat. Saturday will feature extreme heat warnings and heat advisories for the whole region. Heat index values 105 to 115 in the afternoon with actual highs in the upper 90s, above 100 by Sunday. In the 2 News Weather Center, I'm meteorologist Mike Grogan.
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0: 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And now, your official 2 News weather forecast.
1: A few evening sprinkles, then quiet overnight as temperatures only drop into the upper 70s to mid-70s for lows. Then get ready for the serious heat. Saturday will feature extreme heat warnings and heat advisories for the whole region. Heat index values 105 to 115 in the afternoon with actual highs in the upper 90s, above 100 by Sunday. In the 2 News Weather Center, I'm meteorologist Mike Grogan.
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1: A few evening sprinkles, then quiet overnight as temperatures only drop into the upper 70s to mid-70s for lows. Then get ready for the serious heat. Saturday will feature extreme heat warnings and heat advisories for the whole region. Heat index values 105 to 115 in the afternoon with actual highs in the upper 90s, above 100 by Sunday. In the 2 News Weather Center, I'm meteorologist Mike Grogan.
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0: 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And now, your official 2 News weather forecast.
1: A few evening sprinkles, then quiet overnight as temperatures only drop into the upper 70s to mid-70s for lows. Then get ready for the serious heat. Saturday will feature extreme heat warnings and heat advisories for the whole region. Heat index values 105 to 115 in the afternoon with actual highs in the upper 90s, above 100 by Sunday. In the 2 News Weather Center, I'm meteorologist Mike Grogan.
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0: 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And now, your official 2 News weather forecast.
1: A few evening sprinkles, then quiet overnight as temperatures only drop into the upper 70s to mid-70s for lows. Then get ready for the serious heat. Saturday will feature extreme heat warnings and heat advisories for the whole region. Heat index values 105 to 115 in the afternoon with actual highs in the upper 90s, above 100 by Sunday. In the 2 News Weather Center, I'm meteorologist Mike Grogan.
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0: 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And now, your official 2 News weather forecast.
1: A few evening sprinkles, then quiet overnight as temperatures only drop into the upper 70s to mid-70s for lows. Then get ready for the serious heat. Saturday will feature extreme heat warnings and heat advisories for the whole region. Heat index values 105 to 115 in the afternoon with actual highs in the upper 90s, above 100 by Sunday. In the 2 News Weather Center, I'm meteorologist Mike Grogan.
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1: News. I'm Deborah Valentine. The president says Iran is talking with the U.S. about brokering a new peace deal, but he does not think a deal will be reached soon as the U.S. Friday continued renewed attacks on Tehran after their ceasefire collapsed.
2: And by the way, they are talking to us right now. They'd love to make a deal. I don't think they're ready to. I don't think it's time yet, but I'm willing to listen. But they cannot have a nuclear weapon.
1: President Trump made the comment at Friday night's rescheduled White House Correspondents' Dinner. Maine Democrats meet today to handpick their U.S. Senate nominee after Graham Plantner dropped out following sexual assault allegations. Fox's Evan Brown reports.
3: 601 delegates will be voting for either Troy Jackson, a former state Senate president, or health care advocate Sandra Pelletier.
1: The nominee will face Maine incumbent Republican Susan Collins this fall. 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
1: 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And now, your official 2 News weather forecast.
2: A few evening sprinkles, then quiet overnight as temperatures only drop into the upper 70s to mid-70s for lows. Then get ready for the serious heat. Saturday will feature extreme heat warnings and heat advisories for the whole region. Heat index values 105 to 115 in the afternoon with actual highs in the upper 90s, above 100 by Sunday. In the 2 News Weather Center, I'm meteorologist Mike Grogan.
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0: 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And now, your official 2 News weather forecast.
1: A few evening sprinkles, then quiet overnight as temperatures only drop into the upper 70s to mid-70s for lows. Then get ready for the serious heat. Saturday will feature extreme heat warnings and heat advisories for the whole region. Heat index values 105 to 115 in the afternoon with actual highs in the upper 90s, above 100 by Sunday. In the 2 News Weather Center, I'm meteorologist Mike Grogan.
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Gray hairs and aching bones,

0: 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And now, your official 2 News weather forecast.
1: A few evening sprinkles, then quiet overnight as temperatures only drop into the upper 70s to mid-70s for lows. Then get ready for the serious heat. Saturday will feature extreme heat warnings and heat advisories for the whole region. Heat index values 105 to 115 in the afternoon with actual highs in the upper 90s, above 100 by Sunday. In the 2 News Weather Center, I'm meteorologist Mike Grogan.
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0: 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The Okie Country Ultimate Backyard Makeover. 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It's the only chance to get qualified this week. 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
1: A humid and hot day ahead with temperatures getting close to 100 degrees. Heat indices will be right around 109, prompting extreme heat warnings for several counties. Tonight will cool down into the upper 80s before another hot day tomorrow with temperatures right around 103 and heat indices right around 110. Plenty of sunshine tomorrow as well. From the 2 News Weather Center, I'm meteorologist Matthew Wisnick.
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13: 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Marcy comes over and she tells me that her ex-boyfriend was over late last night and yada, yada, yada. 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
1: Area. Almayer President Trump says the U.S. will keep attacking Iran until it's serious about a peace deal.
2: And by the way, they are talking to us right now. They'd love to make a deal. I don't think they're ready to. I don't think it's time yet, but I'm willing to listen. But they cannot have a nuclear weapon.
1: The president made the comment at last night's rescheduled White House Correspondents' Dinner. Maine Democrats meet today to pick a new U.S. Senate nominee after their initial choice, the winner of the primary, Graham Plattner, dropped out over sexual assault allegations.
3: 601 delegates will be voting for either Troy Jackson, a former state Senate president, or health care advocate Sandra Pelletier.
1: That's Fox's Evan Brown. The nominee is going to face Republican incumbent Susan Collins in the November midterms. 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

0: rest on that seventh day. Looked down, said it was good, but not great. 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

0: 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And now, your official 2 News weather forecast.
1: A humid and hot day ahead with temperatures getting close to 100 degrees. Heat indices will be right around 109, prompting extreme heat warnings for several counties. Tonight, we'll cool down into the upper 80s before another hot day tomorrow with temperatures right around 103 and heat indices right around 110. Plenty of sunshine tomorrow as well. From the 2 News Weather Center, I'm meteorologist Matthew Wisnett.
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1: 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And now, your official 2 News weather forecast.
2: A humid and hot day ahead with temperatures getting close to 100 degrees. Heat indices will be right around 109, prompting extreme heat warnings for several counties. Tonight, we'll cool down into the upper 80s before another hot day tomorrow with temperatures right around 103 and heat indices right around 110. Plenty of sunshine tomorrow as well. From the 2 News Weather Center, I'm meteorologist Matthew Wisnett.
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0: 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And now, your official 2 News weather forecast.
1: A humid and hot day ahead with temperatures getting close to 100 degrees. Heat indices will be right around 109, prompting extreme heat warnings for several counties. Tonight, we'll cool down into the upper 80s before another hot day tomorrow with temperatures right around 103 and heat indices right around 110. Plenty of sunshine tomorrow as well. From the 2 News Weather Center, I'm meteorologist Matthew Wisnett.
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2: A humid and hot day ahead with temperatures getting close to 100 degrees. Heat indices will be right around 109, prompting extreme heat warnings for several counties. Tonight will cool down into the upper 80s before another hot day tomorrow with temperatures right around 103 and heat indices right around 110. Plenty of sunshine tomorrow as well. From the 2 News Weather Center, I'm meteorologist Matthew Wisnett.
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0: 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And now, your official 2 News weather forecast.
1: A humid and hot day ahead with temperatures getting close to 100 degrees. Heat indices will be right around 109, prompting extreme heat warnings for several counties. Tonight, we'll cool down into the upper 80s before another hot day tomorrow with temperatures right around 103 and heat indices right around 110. Plenty of sunshine tomorrow as well. From the 2 News Weather Center, I'm meteorologist Matthew Wisnett.
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2: A humid and hot day ahead with temperatures getting close to 100 degrees. Heat indices will be right around 109, prompting extreme heat warnings for several counties. Tonight, we'll cool down into the upper 80s before another hot day tomorrow with temperatures right around 103 and heat indices right around 110. Plenty of sunshine tomorrow as well. From the 2 News Weather Center, I'm meteorologist Matthew Wisnett.
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0: 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And now, your official 2 News weather forecast.
1: A humid and hot day ahead with temperatures getting close to 100 degrees. Heat indices will be right around 109, prompting extreme heat warnings for several counties. Tonight, we'll cool down into the upper 80s before another hot day tomorrow with temperatures right around 103 and heat indices right around 110. Plenty of sunshine tomorrow as well. From the 2 News Weather Center, I'm meteorologist Matthew Wisnett.
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0: 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And now, your official 2 News weather forecast.
1: A humid and hot day ahead with temperatures getting close to 100 degrees. Heat indices will be right around 109, prompting extreme heat warnings for several counties. Tonight, we'll cool down into the upper 80s before another hot day tomorrow with temperatures right around 103 and heat indices right around 110. Plenty of sunshine tomorrow as well. From the 2 News Weather Center, I'm meteorologist Matthew Wisnett.
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1: I'm Daria Albinger, a grateful President Trump.
2: To Officer Gonzalez, Secret Service, Metropolitan Police, law enforcement generally, and even all of the military around us in the room tonight, we salute you and we thank you with all of our hearts. Thank you very much. Great job.
1: At last night's rescheduled White House Correspondents' Dinner, he thanked those who may have saved him from a would-be assassin at the original event. The president says the U.S. will attack Iran until it's serious about peace.
2: Who cannot approve funding military when you're winning a war and when you're supposed to do stop fighting? We're winning a war by a lot. We're talking to them right now. They're willing to do things that they would have never done.
1: The U.S. has carried out nearly 2 weeks of airstrikes. 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

0: 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And now, your official 2 News weather forecast.
1: A humid and hot day ahead with temperatures getting close to 100 degrees. Heat indices will be right around 109, prompting extreme heat warnings for several counties. Tonight, we'll cool down into the upper 80s before another hot day tomorrow with temperatures right around 103 and heat indices right around 110. Plenty of sunshine tomorrow as well. From the 2 News Weather Center, I'm meteorologist Matthew Wisnett.
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1: 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And now, your official 2 News weather forecast.
2: A humid and hot day ahead with temperatures getting close to 100 degrees. Heat indices will be right around 109, prompting extreme heat warnings for several counties. Tonight, we'll cool down into the upper 80s before another hot day tomorrow with temperatures right around 103 and heat indices right around 110. Plenty of sunshine tomorrow as well. From the 2 News Weather Center, I'm meteorologist Matthew Wisnett.
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1: Paul Stevens, President Trump at the rescheduled White House Correspondents' Dinner last night. The president praising Secret Service member Victor Gonzalez and others for their actions at the first dinner.
2: To Officer Gonzalez, Secret Service, Metropolitan Police, law enforcement generally, and even all of the military around us in the room tonight, we salute you and we thank you with all of our hearts. Thank you very much. Great job.
1: Democrats in Maine holding a convention to nominate a new candidate for U.S. Senate.
3: It's not the voters picking this time. It's Democratic delegates. And they're going to vote in what's expected to be a pretty short convention. Former Maine Senate President Troy Jackson is expected to win that nomination. He secured the support of a majority of delegates ahead of the convention.
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0: 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And now, your official 2 News weather forecast.
1: A humid and hot day ahead with temperatures getting close to 100 degrees. Heat indices will be right around 109, prompting extreme heat warnings for several counties. Tonight, we'll cool down into the upper 80s before another hot day tomorrow with temperatures right around 103 and heat indices right around 110. Plenty of sunshine tomorrow as well. From the 2 News Weather Center, I'm meteorologist Matthew Wisnett.
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1: 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And now, your official 2 News weather forecast.
2: A humid and hot day ahead with temperatures getting close to 100 degrees. Heat indices will be right around 109, prompting extreme heat warnings for several counties. Tonight, we'll cool down into the upper 80s before another hot day tomorrow with temperatures right around 103 and heat indices right around 110. Plenty of sunshine tomorrow as well. From the 2 News Weather Center, I'm meteorologist Matthew Wisnett.
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0: Hey, this is Brendan from the Rise and Shine crew. We are out here at the Canebrake. If you're almost to Hobart or almost to Wagner, you're almost to the Canebrake. So come out and hang out with us. We're out here at this beautiful resort space. We just got to eat a couple of wraps.
1: Yes, we did. All courtesy of Veronica, who is working here as well. She served us some of her favorites, which they had the potato chips and the fries cut up fresh. And I think they were made in beef tallow, which is something interesting. And it was very delicious.
0: Yeah, they were just quartered fingerling potatoes. They were amazing. And it's the Wayward Kitchen that's out here at the Canebrake. You got to come out. We're doing the wheel, the spin the wheel for the chance to win that Kawasaki Brute Force 300.

Keeping it country and moody with Lakes Country 102.1.

That was Frank Ray singing Third Row George Strait. This is Rise and Shine. No, it's not. This is a Saturday. You guys know where we're at. We're out at the Cane Break, spinning the wheel for the Kawasaki Brute Force 300 Adventure Getaway. You can hear Sherry spinning that wheel. Come out here and hang out with us. We're having a great time. You got to remember, we've got all these sponsors to thank. We are sponsored today by Harold's Burgers, E's Old Town Bakery, La Filthy Pooch, Fajita Rita's, Lolly's House Antiques, Dine and Dock Detailing, Kathy's Jars, Threads Resale, Fort Gibson Family Eye Care, the United Catula Museum, Ike's Takeout out on the lake, Fajita Rita's, and also A&B Distributors, reminding you to drive carefully and safely and be responsible out there on the road. We are having a great time out here at the Cane Break. You got to come join us whenever you get a chance. We're going to go back into a break, and then after that, it looks like Landco with Long Time Tonight on Lakes Country 102.1.

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1: 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And now, your official 2 News weather forecast.
2: A humid and hot day ahead with temperatures getting close to 100 degrees. Heat indices will be right around 109, prompting extreme heat warnings for several counties. Tonight, we'll cool down into the upper 80s before another hot day tomorrow with temperatures right around 103 and heat indices right around 110. Plenty of sunshine tomorrow as well. From the 2 News Weather Center, I'm meteorologist Matthew Wisnett.
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0: 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And now, your official 2 News weather forecast.
1: A humid and hot day ahead with temperatures getting close to 100 degrees. Heat indices will be right around 109, prompting extreme heat warnings for several counties. Tonight, we'll cool down into the upper 80s before another hot day tomorrow with temperatures right around 103 and heat indices right around 110. Plenty of sunshine tomorrow as well. From the 2 News Weather Center, I'm meteorologist Matthew Wisnett.
2: Hey, this is Brendan from the Rise and Shine crew. We are out here at the Cane Break. If you're almost in Wagner, almost in Holbert, then you're almost at the Cane Break. You got to come join us. We're doing the remote broadcast for the Kawasaki Brute Force 300 Adventure Getaway, brought to you by Jimmy Houston's and A&D Distributors.
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1: This is Michi from the Rise and Shine Show breaking in on Saturday just to let you know that we are broadcasting live from the cane break here in Wagner. We are right off of Taylor's Ferry and right before Fort Gibson Lake. So while you are going to go hit the water for some fun this weekend, you can stop by the cane break and spin to qualify for this Kawasaki Brute Force 300 ATV that just so happens to be in the color red. So we do have a limited amount of the passports here on location. So you can either swing by any of our sponsored passport locations, which is Harold Burgers, Fajita Rita's, Ike's Takeout, the United Kituwa Museum, and say hi to Marilyn Craig for me, Fort Gibson Family Eye Care, Threads Consignment, Miss Kathy's Jars, The Deck at Cookson Village, Lolly House Antiques, La Filthy Pooch, and Dock and Dash Detailing, along with E's Old Town Coffee and Eatery. So make sure you go by any of those locations and come and see us today from 1 to 4 o'clock so you can have

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0: 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And now, your official 2 News weather forecast.
1: A humid and hot day ahead with temperatures getting close to 100 degrees. Heat indices will be right around 109, prompting extreme heat warnings for several counties. Tonight, we'll cool down into the upper 80s before another hot day tomorrow with temperatures right around 103 and heat indices right around 110. Plenty of sunshine tomorrow as well. From the 2 News Weather Center, I'm meteorologist Matthew Wisnett.
2: Hey, this is Brendan from the Rise and Shine crew. And no, it's not a weekday. You're not getting things confused. It is Saturday, and it's the Saturday that we're out at the Cane Break doing the Spin the Wheel for the Kawasaki Brute Force 300 Adventure Giveaway, sponsored by Jimmy Houston's and A&B Distributors. But you got to have a passport on you. Actually, I'm lying. I think I got enough for you right now. Just come down here, get a passport, get 7 stamps. Then the next week, we'll be at 6-shooter, and that's when you really have a chance to walk away with that ATV.
3: Yes, that is right, Brennan. So you have your last opportunity to get qualified for this ATV. This is the last round for qualifications. And then like Brennan was saying, we will be at the 6-shooter marina on August 8th, and somebody will be driving off with that red ATV. So if you already have your passport books and you're already qualified, just make sure you remember that you are going to want to bring your passport book to the marina on August 8th, and you're going to show up just a little bit before 1 o'clock, and you're going to get a number, and then, yeah, like I said earlier, someone's driving away with that ATV, but right now it's your chance to even get on the table.
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4: A humid and hot day ahead with temperatures getting close to 100 degrees. Heat indices will be right around 109, prompting extreme heat warnings for several counties. Tonight will cool down into the upper 80s before another hot day tomorrow with temperatures right around 103 and heat indices right around 110. Plenty of sunshine tomorrow as well. From the 2 News Weather Center, I'm meteorologist Matthew Wisnett.
5: Hey everyone, this is Michi from the Rise and Shine Show on a Saturday, and it's in the 3 o'clock hour, so we are within our last hour for your chance to get qualified for this ATV. So come on down. We already have some passport books for you. We're at the cane break until 4 o'clock for you to have your 7 opportunities to spin the wheel and get 5 of those qualifying parts, so that way we can see you on August 8th. Brennan?
6: Yeah, we want to see you out there on August 8th at the Six Shooter Marina, but right now you need to come out to the cane break, hang out with us. Hey, and be, you know, if you're out there and you don't have time, let's just all make sure we're being safe, being kind, enjoying each other's company, and everybody's on the end of their wits right now. It is hot outside. Am I right?
5: Yes, you are right. And I do want to say thank you to Doug and Michelle for being so kind and courteous to us while we are here. They even fed us some lunch that you guys should be trying out while you are here, too. The menu is loaded with really cool stuff that you should enjoy. And it's all made by the Wayward Kitchen, and it's all home from scratch, I believe.
6: Yeah, so. It's a scratch kitchen, and it's delicious. They got lunch, dinner, and a special Sunday brunch. So come check them out. 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

0: Hey, this is Brendan from the Rise and Shine crew, and you're right, it is not a weekday. What am I doing talking to you? I'm doing this talking to you because I'm at a remote broadcast this weekend out of the cane break. We're going to be here just till 4 o'clock, so you got a little bit of time to catch us. But I got some sweet little stories from the owner about some drink names and some namesakes here. We've got a couple of drinks named after her brothers. We've got the Favorite Child and the Prodigal Son. And then the kitchen is actually named the Wayward Kitchen, and that's named for her good friend, who had the last name Ward and actually just passed away of cancer in 2025. And it's such a sweet thing to be here, to know where they last had their sit-down, to see the picture of the two girls enjoying their adventures, and to know that this was the person that really encouraged her to jump off and take this opportunity.
1: Yes, and she wants to keep this opportunity alive with her friend in mind, because the reason why it is Wayward is it quietly holds her friend's name, Ward, in it. And the restaurant is actually built on peace, love, and the belief that a shared meal can heal hearts and bring people together, and you will see that whenever you are here in here.
0: We'll be breaking in again to tell you more about that Kawasaki Brew Force 300 giveaway. 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They encourage you to be safe and responsible out there. And we're going to get back to the programming on Lakes Country 102.1.
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0: Hey y'all, it's Brendan from the Rise and Shine Show with Meechie and Brendan. For many years, Ralph Lynch and Baker's Furniture have invited you to join them for community chat. With Ralph's recent retirement, he has handed the reins to me. 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

0: 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And now, your official 2 News weather forecast.
1: A humid and hot day ahead with temperatures getting close to 100 degrees. Heat indices will be right around 109, prompting extreme heat warnings for several counties. Tonight, we'll cool down into the upper 80s before another hot day tomorrow with temperatures right around 103 and heat indices right around 110. Plenty of sunshine tomorrow as well. From the 2 News Weather Center, I'm meteorologist Matthew Wisnett.
2: This is Michi from the Rise and Shine crew, breaking in on a Saturday for our live broadcast here at the Canebrake. We are going to be here until 4 o'clock, so it's just a little bit longer for you to come and get that passport so you can spin the wheel and get qualified for that ATV. Because once we're past qualifications, it is to the final round at Six Shooter on August 8th. But I got Sherry Clark here, who's my promotions manager, who's going to be giving you a little bit of breakdown about the Canebrake.
3: Hello, Tahlequah and surrounding area in Green Country. This is Sherry Clark, and I am your promotions manager here at Lakes Country. And I just wanted to give a little shout-out to the owners, Doug and Michelle, at the Canebrake. They have an amazing place to stay, play, and celebrate right here on Fort Gibson Lake. They're lodging 14 different cabins that are amazing. 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Their dining with the Wayward Kitchen is just one of the most epic places you can dine. 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You won't be disappointed. Weddings, spa, the barn. The barn this evening.
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0: 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And now, your official 2 News weather forecast.
1: A humid and hot day ahead with temperatures getting close to 100 degrees. Heat indices will be right around 109, prompting extreme heat warnings for several counties. Tonight, we'll cool down into the upper 80s before another hot day tomorrow with temperatures right around 103 and heat indices right around 110. Plenty of sunshine tomorrow as well. From the 2 News Weather Center, I'm meteorologist Matthew Wisnett.
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2: 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We have different experiences. 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
1: A humid and hot day ahead with temperatures getting close to 100 degrees. Heat indices will be right around 109, prompting extreme heat warnings for several counties. Tonight, we'll cool down into the upper 80s before another hot day tomorrow with temperatures right around 103 and heat indices right around 110. Plenty of sunshine tomorrow as well. From the 2 News Weather Center, I'm meteorologist Matthew Wisnett.
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1: I'm Paul Stevens. Decision made. The Democratic committee members in the state of Maine selecting former state Senate member Troy Jackson to run for the U.S. Senate this November. Jackson was once a Republican, but now embraces progressivism and is backed by Vermont Senator Bernie Sanders. He, of course, replaces the primary winner, Graham Plattner, after sexual assault allegations forced him out of the race. He denies those allegations. Jackson will face longtime incumbent Republican Senator Susan Collins in the fall election. President Trump saying the U.S. will keep attacking Iran until it's serious about a peace deal.
2: And by the way, they are talking to us right now. They'd love to make a deal. I don't think they're ready to. I don't think it's time yet, but I'm willing to listen. But they cannot have a nuclear weapon.
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1: 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And now, your official 2 News weather forecast.
2: A humid and hot day ahead with temperatures getting close to 100 degrees. Heat indices will be right around 109, prompting extreme heat warnings for several counties. Tonight, we'll cool down into the upper 80s before another hot day tomorrow with temperatures right around 103 and heat indices right around 110. Plenty of sunshine tomorrow as well. From the 2 News Weather Center, I'm meteorologist Matthew Wisnett.
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0: They say there's no place like home, especially when that home is in Cherokee Country. But for some abused and neglected kids in our community, home is a bit uncertain right now. That's where CASA of Cherokee Country comes in. The volunteer advocates are a steady hand and a strong voice that our foster children need. You don't need a cape, just a little compassion. So stop by CASA of Cherokee Country today. The most important thing you'll do all week, and it stays right here in our community.
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1: 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And now, your official 2 News weather forecast.
2: For the Muskogee and Tahlequah areas, overnight tonight, increasing clouds becoming partly cloudy with those lows upper 70s to right around 80 degrees. High temperatures on your Sunday with mostly sunny skies, upper 90s to around 100. Heat advisory in the afternoon with those heat indices upwards of 110. In the 2 News Weather Center, I'm meteorologist Brandon Woolley.
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1: News. I'm Carmen Roberts. An intense manhunt is underway in Germany after a van rammed a crowd at a gay pride parade in Berlin, killing at least one person and injuring about 15. The U.S. and Iran avoid fighting overnight for the first time in 14 days.
2: In those 2 weeks, President Trump has talked repeatedly about consideration of a possible massive attack on Iran, but the president made sure to say all options for the U.S. still on the table.
1: Fox's Steve Harrigan in Tel Aviv. And Democrats in Maine name a candidate to run for U.S. Senate. Troy Jackson will take on U.S. Senator Susan Collins in November.
3: Jackson's going to face off against longtime Republican Senator Susan Collins in November. Her campaign argues Jackson's just too far left.
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0: 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And now, your official 2 News weather forecast.
1: For the Muskogee and Tahlequah areas, overnight tonight, increasing clouds becoming partly cloudy with those lows upper 70s to right around 80 degrees. High temperatures on your Sunday with mostly sunny skies, upper 90s to around 100. Heat advisory in the afternoon with those heat indices upwards of 110. In the 2 News Weather Center, I'm meteorologist Brandon Woolley.
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1: For the Muskogee and Tahlequah areas, overnight tonight increasing clouds, becoming partly cloudy with those lows upper 70s to right around 80 degrees. High temperatures on your Sunday with mostly sunny skies, upper 90s to around 100. Heat advisory in the afternoon with those heat indices upwards of 110. In the 2 News Weather Center, I'm meteorologist Brandon Woolley.
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